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0: Yo, it's Mr. V, Fetty LeGrand. 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
1: 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Four.

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Give you one more night to get this. We've had a million, million nights just like this. So let's get down to business.